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5: Scattered showers and thunderstorms rolling through tonight, but clearing up shortly after 8. We're dropping to about 75, with that humidity making it feel like 101. Tomorrow, a slight chance of more afternoon showers, sunny skies, and a high of 96. The heat index could hit 106, so stay hydrated. Then tomorrow night, we see a touch of clouds, a low of 76, and the same slight chance of showers before 8. Heat index values again might peak at 103. Stay cool out there. Checking our current conditions in Anderson, it's 84 degrees Fahrenheit with clear skies. Humidity is at 65% and the air is completely still out there with calm winds. Visibility is 10 miles.
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3: Scattered showers and thunderstorms rolling through tonight, but clearing up shortly after 8. We're dropping to about 75, with that humidity making it feel like 101. Tomorrow, a slight chance of more afternoon showers, sunny skies, and a high of 96. The heat index could hit 106, so stay hydrated. Then tomorrow night, we see a touch of clouds, a low of 76, and the same slight chance of showers before 8. Heat index values again might peak at 103. Stay cool out there.
4: Checking our current conditions in Anderson, it's 84 degrees Fahrenheit with clear skies. Humidity is at 65% and the air is completely still out there with calm winds. Visibility is 10 miles.
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0: scattered showers and thunderstorms rolling through tonight, but clearing up shortly after 8. We're dropping to about 75, with that humidity making it feel like 101. Tomorrow, a slight chance of more afternoon showers, sunny skies, and a high of 96. The heat index could hit 106, so stay hydrated. Then tomorrow night, we see a touch of clouds, a low of 76, and the same slight chance of showers before 8. Heat index values again might peak at 103. Stay cool out there.
1: Checking our current conditions in Anderson, it's 84 degrees Fahrenheit with clear skies. Humidity is at 65% and the air is completely still out there with calm winds. Visibility is 10 miles.
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Well, my daddy left home when I was 3, and he didn't leave much to Ma and me. Just this old guitar and an empty bottle of booze. Now, I don't blame him because he run and hid, but the meanest thing that he ever did was before he left, he went and named me Sue. Well, he must have thought that it was quite a joke, and it got a lot of laughs from lots of folks. Seems I had to fight my whole life through. Some gal would giggle and I'd get red, and some guy'd laugh and I'd bust his head. I'll tell you, life ain't easy for a boy named Sue. Well, I grew up quick and I grew up mean. My fists got hard, my wits got keen. Roamed from town to town to hide my shame. But I made me a vow to the moon and stars, I'd search the honky-tonks and bars and kill that man that gave me that awful name. Well, it was Gatlinburg in mid-July, and I'd just hit town and my throat was dry. I thought I'd stop and have myself a brew at an old saloon on a street of mud. There at a table, dealing stud, sat the dirty mangy dog that named me Sue. Well, I knew that snake was my own sweet dad from a worn-out picture that my mother'd had. And I knew that scar on his cheek and his evil eye. He was big and bent and gray and old, and I looked at him and my blood.

down, but to my surprise, he come up with a knife and cut off a piece of my ear. But I busted a chair right across his teeth, and we crashed through the wall and into the street, kicking and a gouging in the mud and the blood and the beard. I tell you, I've fought tougher men, but I really can't remember when. He kicked like a mule and he bit like a crocodile. I heard him laugh and then I heard him cuss, and he went for his gun and I pulled mine first. He stood there looking at me and I saw him smile. He said, son, this world is rough, and if a man's gonna make it, he's gotta be tough. And I know I wouldn't be there to help you along. So I give you that name and I said goodbye. I knew you'd have to get tough or die. And it's that name that helped to make you strong. Yeah. He said, now you just fought one hell of a fight, and I know you hate me and you got the right to kill me now, and I wouldn't blame you if you do. But you ought to thank me before I die for the gravel in your guts and the spit in the eye, 'cause I'm the that named you Sue.

0: And if I ever have a son, I think I'm gonna name him Bill or George, anything but Sue. I'm going to name him.
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8: Scattered showers and thunderstorms rolling through tonight, but clearing up shortly after 8. We're dropping to about 75, with that humidity making it feel like 101. Tomorrow, a slight chance of more afternoon showers, sunny skies, and a high of 96. The heat index could hit 106, so stay hydrated. Then tomorrow night, we see a touch of clouds, a low of 76, and the same slight chance of showers before 8. Heat index values again might peak at 103. Stay cool out there. Checking our current conditions in Anderson, it's 84 degrees Fahrenheit with clear skies. Humidity is at 65%, and the air is completely still out there with calm winds. Visibility is 10 miles.
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3: Scattered showers and thunderstorms rolling through tonight, but clearing up shortly after 8. We're dropping to about 75, with that humidity making it feel like 101. Tomorrow, a slight chance of more afternoon showers, sunny skies, and a high of 96. The heat index could hit 106, so stay hydrated. Then tomorrow night, we see a touch of clouds, a low of 76, and the same slight chance of showers before 8. Heat index values again might peak at 103. Stay cool out there.
4: Checking our current conditions in Anderson, it's 84 degrees Fahrenheit with clear skies. Humidity is at 65% and the air is completely still out there with calm winds. Visibility is 10 miles.
5: Keep WALH tuned in, because around here the weather changes faster than traffic on Clemson Boulevard.

Listen, fellas, you know it's not all the time that a man can have a good woman. A woman that he can call his very own. A woman who will stay right there at home and mind the children while he's going to work. A woman who will have his dinner cooked when he comes home. Where some men make mistakes is when they go out and stay because they feel that no other man won't see the woman but him. But listen,

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Where some women make mistakes is when their men go out and let them play, they would stay because they felt that no other woman wanted him but her. Listen,

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0: scattered showers and thunderstorms rolling through tonight, but clearing up shortly after 8. We're dropping to about 75, with that humidity making it feel like 101. Tomorrow, a slight chance of more afternoon showers, sunny skies, and a high of 96. The heat index could hit 106, so stay hydrated. Then tomorrow night, we see a touch of clouds, a low of 76, and the same slight chance of showers before 8. Heat index values again might peak at 103. Stay cool out there.
1: Checking our current conditions in Anderson, it's 84 degrees Fahrenheit with clear skies. Humidity is at 65% and the air is completely still out there with calm winds. Visibility is 10 miles.
2: 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Anderson, Honey a Path, Iva.

Girls like him and her had a thing going, you know, and they've been carrying on for some time now behind the sultan's back. And you could hear him talk to his camel as he rode out across the dunes. His voice would cut through the still night desert air, and he'd say,

There she was, friends and neighbors laying there in all her radiant beauty, eating on a raisin and a grape and an apricot and a pomegranate, a bowl of chitterlings, two bananas, three Hershey bars, and sipping on an R.O.C. Coke.

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They jumped on Clyde and started to ride, cutting out across the sand with the Sultan's whole army in hot pursuit. On and on they ran. Well, to make a long story short, they got away, 'cause they wanted

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6: Scattered showers and thunderstorms rolling through tonight, but clearing up shortly after 8. We're dropping to about 75, with that humidity making it feel like 101. Tomorrow, a slight chance of more afternoon showers, sunny skies, and a high of 96. The heat index could hit 106, so stay hydrated. Then tomorrow night, we see a touch of clouds, a low of 76, and the same slight chance of showers before 8. Heat index values again might peak at 103. Stay cool out there.
7: Checking our current conditions in Anderson, it's 79 degrees Fahrenheit with clear skies, and the humidity is up at 82%. Winds are completely calm right now, and visibility is running about 10 miles.
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3: Scattered showers and thunderstorms rolling through tonight, but clearing up shortly after 8. We're dropping to about 75, with that humidity making it feel like 101. Tomorrow, a slight chance of more afternoon showers, sunny skies, and a high of 96. The heat index could hit 106, so stay hydrated. Then tomorrow night, we see a touch of clouds, a low of 76, and the same slight chance of showers before 8. Heat index values again might peak at 103. Stay cool out there. Checking our current conditions in Anderson, it's 79 degrees Fahrenheit with clear skies, and the humidity is up at 82%. Winds are completely calm right now, and visibility is running about 10 miles.
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0: scattered showers and thunderstorms rolling through tonight, but clearing up shortly after 8. We're dropping to about 75, with that humidity making it feel like 101. Tomorrow, a slight chance of more afternoon showers, sunny skies, and a high of 96. The heat index could hit 106, so stay hydrated. Then tomorrow night, we see a touch of clouds, a low of 76, and the same slight chance of showers before 8. Heat index values again might peak at 103. Stay cool out there. Checking our current conditions in Anderson, it's 79 degrees Fahrenheit with clear skies, and the humidity is up at 82%. Winds are completely calm right now, and visibility is running about 10 miles.
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5: Scattered showers and thunderstorms rolling through tonight, but clearing up shortly after 8. We're dropping to about 75, with that humidity making it feel like 101. Tomorrow, a slight chance of more afternoon showers, sunny skies, and a high of 96. The heat index could hit 106, so stay hydrated. Then tomorrow night, we see a touch of clouds, a low of 76, and the same slight chance of showers before 8. Heat index values again might peak at 103. Stay cool out there.
6: Checking our current conditions in Anderson, it's 79 degrees Fahrenheit with clear skies, and the humidity is up at 82%. Winds are completely calm right now, and visibility is running about 10 miles.
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3: Scattered showers and thunderstorms rolling through tonight, but clearing up shortly after 8. We're dropping to about 75, with that humidity making it feel like 101. Tomorrow, a slight chance of more afternoon showers, sunny skies, and a high of 96. The heat index could hit 106, so stay hydrated. Then tomorrow night, we see a touch of clouds, a low of 76, and the same slight chance of showers before 8. Heat index values again might peak at 103. Stay cool out there. Checking our current conditions in Anderson, it's 79 degrees Fahrenheit with clear skies, and the humidity is up at 82%. Winds are completely calm right now, and visibility is running about 10 miles.
4: If it's muggy in Belton and breezy in Pendleton, congratulations, you're in the upstate. That's your WALH forecast.

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0: scattered showers and thunderstorms rolling through tonight, but clearing up shortly after 8. We're dropping to about 75, with that humidity making it feel like 101. Tomorrow, a slight chance of more afternoon showers, sunny skies, and a high of 96. The heat index could hit 106, so stay hydrated. Then tomorrow night, we see a touch of clouds, a low of 76, and the same slight chance of showers before 8. Heat index values again might peak at 103. Stay cool out there.
1: Checking our current conditions in Anderson, it's 79 degrees Fahrenheit with clear skies, and the humidity is up at 82%. Winds are completely calm right now, and visibility is running about 10 miles.
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1: And we're live here outside the Perez family home, just waiting for the... And there they go! Almost on time this morning. Mom is coming out the front door strong with a double-arm kid carry. Looks like Dad has the bags. Daughter is bringing up the rear. Oh, but the diaper bag wasn't closed. Diapers and toys are everywhere. Ooh, but Mom has just nailed the perfect car seat buckle for the toddler. And now the eldest daughter, who looks to be about 9 or 10, has secured herself in the booster seat. Dad zips the bag closed, and they're off. Ah, but looks like Mom doesn't realize her coffee cup is still on the roof of the car. And there it goes. Oh, that's a shame. That mug was a fam favorite.
2: Don't sweat the small stuff. Just nail the big stuff, like making sure your kids are buckled correctly in the right seat for their age and size. Learn more at stuff. Just nail the big stuff, like making sure your kids are buckled correctly in the right seat.

0: Right now in Anderson, it is 78.1 degrees Fahrenheit, with clear skies and very humid air, with relative humidity at 84%. Winds are calm, and visibility is about 10 miles.
1: Weather forecast complete. 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Keep it locked right here for the only music cool enough to prevent heat stroke.

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2: Scattered showers and thunderstorms rolling through tonight, but clearing up shortly after 8. We're dropping to about 75, with that humidity making it feel like 101. Tomorrow, a slight chance of more afternoon showers, sunny skies, and a high of 96. The heat index could hit 106, so stay hydrated. Then tomorrow night, we see a touch of clouds, a low of 76, and the same slight chance of showers before 8. Heat index values again might peak at 103. Stay cool out there. Scattered showers and thunderstorms rolling through tonight, but clearing up shortly after 8. We're dropping to about 75, with that humidity making it feel like 101. Tomorrow, a slight chance of more afternoon showers, sunny skies, and a high of 96. The heat index could hit 106, so stay hydrated. Then tomorrow night, we see a touch of clouds, a low of 76, and the same slight chance of showers before 8. Heat index values again might peak at 103. Stay cool out there.
3: Right now in Anderson, it is 78.1 degrees Fahrenheit, with clear skies and very humid air, with relative humidity at 84%. Winds are calm, and visibility is about 10 miles.
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7: It's 1:18. Scattered showers and thunderstorms rolling through tonight, but clearing up shortly after 8. We're dropping to about 75, with that humidity making it feel like 101. Tomorrow, a slight chance of more afternoon showers, sunny skies, and a high of 96. The heat index could hit 106, so stay hydrated. Then tomorrow night, we see a touch of clouds, a low of 76, and the same slight chance of showers before 8. Heat index values again might peak at 103. Stay cool out there.
8: Right now in Anderson, it is 78.1 degrees Fahrenheit, with clear skies and very humid air, with relative humidity at 84%. Winds are calm, and visibility is about 10 miles.
9: 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A little sun, a little breeze, and a whole lot of Anderson County.

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2: Scattered showers and thunderstorms rolling through tonight, but clearing up shortly after 8. We're dropping to about 75, with that humidity making it feel like 101. Tomorrow, a slight chance of more afternoon showers, sunny skies, and a high of 96. The heat index could hit 106, so stay hydrated. Then tomorrow night, we see a touch of clouds, a low of 76, and the same slight chance of showers before 8. Heat index values again might peak at 103. Stay cool out there.
3: Right now in Anderson, it is 78.1 degrees Fahrenheit, with clear skies and very humid air, with relative humidity at 84%. Winds are calm, and visibility is about 10 miles.
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0: scattered showers and thunderstorms rolling through tonight, but clearing up shortly after 8. We're dropping to about 75, with that humidity making it feel like 101. Tomorrow, a slight chance of more afternoon showers, sunny skies, and a high of 96. The heat index could hit 106, so stay hydrated. Then tomorrow night, we see a touch of clouds, a low of 76, and the same slight chance of showers before 8. Heat index values again might peak at 103. Stay cool out there.
1: Right now in Anderson, it is 78.1 degrees Fahrenheit, with clear skies and very humid air, with relative humidity at 84%. Winds are calm, and visibility is about 10 miles.
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0: The heat index could hit 106, so stay hydrated. Then tomorrow night, we see a touch of clouds, a low of 76, and the same slight chance of showers before 8. Heat index values again might peak at 103. Stay cool out there. Checking our current conditions in Anderson, South Carolina, it's 75 degrees out with very high humidity at 93%, and the air is completely still with calm winds. Visibility is about 10 miles and the sky is clear.
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0: scattered showers and thunderstorms rolling through tonight, but clearing up shortly after 8. We're dropping to about 75, with that humidity making it feel like 101. Tomorrow, a slight chance of more afternoon showers, sunny skies, and a high of 96. The heat index could hit 106, so stay hydrated. Then tomorrow night, we see a touch of clouds, a low of 76, and the same slight chance of showers before 8. Heat index values again might peak at 103. Stay cool out there. Checking our current conditions in Anderson, South Carolina, it's 75 degrees out with very high humidity at 93%, and the air is completely still with calm winds. Visibility is about 10 miles and the sky is clear.
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4: Scattered showers and thunderstorms rolling through tonight, but clearing up shortly after 8. We're dropping to about 75, with that humidity making it feel like 101. Tomorrow, a slight chance of more afternoon showers, sunny skies, and a high of 96. The heat index could hit 106, so stay hydrated. Then tomorrow night, we see a touch of clouds, a low of 76, and the same slight chance of showers before 8. Heat index values again might peak at 103. Stay cool out there.
5: Checking our current conditions in Anderson, South Carolina, it's 75 degrees out with very high humidity at 93%, and the air is completely still with calm winds. Visibility is about 10 miles and the sky is clear.
6: If you're headed through Powdersville, Piedmont, or Pelzer, dress like the forecast may change its mind.

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0: scattered showers and thunderstorms rolling through tonight, but clearing up shortly after 8. We're dropping to about 75, with that humidity making it feel like 101. Tomorrow, a slight chance of more afternoon showers, sunny skies, and a high of 96. The heat index could hit 106, so stay hydrated. Then tomorrow night, we see a touch of clouds, a low of 76, and the same slight chance of showers before 8. Heat index values again might peak at 103. Stay cool out there. Checking our current conditions in Anderson, South Carolina, it's 75 degrees out with very high humidity at 93%, and the air is completely still with calm winds. Visibility is about 10 miles and the sky is clear.
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0: This is Corporal David Jones with the South Carolina Highway Patrol. 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
4: Our current time is 4:16. Scattered showers and thunderstorms rolling through tonight, but clearing up shortly after 8. We're dropping to about 75, with that humidity making it feel like 101. Tomorrow, a slight chance of more afternoon showers, sunny skies, and a high of 96. The heat index could hit 106, so stay hydrated. Then tomorrow night, we see a touch of clouds, a low of 76, and the same slight chance of showers before 8. Heat index values again might peak at 103. Stay cool out there. In Anderson, it's 75 degrees with clear skies and very high humidity at 93%. Winds are coming from the south-southwest at 3 miles per hour, and overall visibility is about 10 miles.
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2: Scattered showers and thunderstorms rolling through tonight, but clearing up shortly after 8. We're dropping to about 75, with that humidity making it feel like 101. Tomorrow, a slight chance of more afternoon showers, sunny skies, and a high of 96. The heat index could hit 106, so stay hydrated. Then tomorrow night, we see a touch of clouds, a low of 76, and the same slight chance of showers before 8. Heat index values again might peak at 103. Stay cool out there.
3: In Anderson, it's 75 degrees with clear skies and very high humidity at 93%. Winds are coming from the south-southwest at 3 miles per hour, and overall visibility is about 10 miles.
4: That's your weather. Brought to you by clouds that clearly did not read the schedule.

0: scattered showers and thunderstorms rolling through tonight, but clearing up shortly after 8. We're dropping to about 75, with that humidity making it feel like 101. Tomorrow, a slight chance of more afternoon showers, sunny skies, and a high of 96. The heat index could hit 106, so stay hydrated. Then tomorrow night, we see a touch of clouds, a low of 76, and the same slight chance of showers before 8. Heat index values again might peak at 103. Stay cool out there. In Anderson, it's 75 degrees with clear skies and very high humidity at 93%. Winds are coming from the south-southwest at 3 miles per hour, and overall visibility is about 10 miles.
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3: Our time is 5:14. Scattered showers and thunderstorms rolling through tonight, but clearing up shortly after 8. We're dropping to about 75, with that humidity making it feel like 101. Tomorrow, a slight chance of more afternoon showers, sunny skies, and a high of 96. The heat index could hit 106, so stay hydrated. Then tomorrow night, we see a touch of clouds, a low of 76, and the same slight chance of showers before 8. Heat index values again might peak at 103. Stay cool out there.
4: In Anderson, it's 75 degrees with clear skies and very high humidity at 93%. Winds are coming from the south-southwest at 3 miles per hour, and overall visibility is about 10 miles.
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2: Scattered showers and thunderstorms rolling through tonight, but clearing up shortly after 8. We're dropping to about 75, with that humidity making it feel like 101. Tomorrow, a slight chance of more afternoon showers, sunny skies, and a high of 96. The heat index could hit 106, so stay hydrated. Then tomorrow night, we see a touch of clouds, a low of 76, and the same slight chance of showers before 8. Heat index values again might peak at 103. Stay cool out there.
3: In Anderson, it's 75 degrees with clear skies and very high humidity at 93%. Winds are coming from the south southwest at 3 miles per hour, and overall visibility is about 10 miles.
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0: scattered showers and thunderstorms rolling through tonight, but clearing up shortly after 8. We're dropping to about 75, with that humidity making it feel like 101. Tomorrow, a slight chance of more afternoon showers, sunny skies, and a high of 96. The heat index could hit 106, so stay hydrated. Then tomorrow night, we see a touch of clouds, a low of 76, and the same slight chance of showers before 8. Heat index values again might peak at 103. Stay cool out there.
1: Anderson, South Carolina, it is 73.9 degrees Fahrenheit with very high relative humidity at 93%, and the air is completely still out there. Skies are...
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5: It's 6:16.
6: Scattered showers and thunderstorms rolling through tonight, but clearing up shortly after 8. We're dropping to about 75, with that humidity making it feel like 101. Tomorrow, a slight chance of more afternoon showers, sunny skies, and a high of 96. The heat index could hit 106, so stay hydrated. Then tomorrow night, we see a touch of clouds, a low of 76, and the same slight chance of showers before 8. Heat index values again might peak at 103. Stay cool out there.
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3: Scattered showers and thunderstorms rolling through tonight, but clearing up shortly after 8. We're dropping to about 75, with that humidity making it feel like 101. Tomorrow, a slight chance of more afternoon showers, sunny skies, and a high of 96. The heat index could hit 106, so stay hydrated. Then tomorrow night, we see a touch of clouds, a low of 76, and the same slight chance of showers before 8. Heat index values again might peak at 103. Stay cool out there.
4: In Anderson, South Carolina, it is 73.9 degrees Fahrenheit with very high relative humidity at 93%, and the air is completely still out there. Skies are clear right now with visibility around 10 miles.
5: Forecast complete. It is officially tie the floats together and drop the anchor degrees outside. 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

0: scattered showers and thunderstorms rolling through tonight, but clearing up shortly after 8. We're dropping to about 75, with that humidity making it feel like 101. Tomorrow, a slight chance of more afternoon showers, sunny skies, and a high of 96. The heat index could hit 106, so stay hydrated. Then tomorrow night, we see a touch of clouds, a low of 76, and the same slight chance of showers before 8. Heat index values again might peak at 103. Stay cool out there.
1: In Anderson, South Carolina, it's 73 degrees with relative humidity at 100%. Winds are coming from the north at about 3 miles per hour, with clear skies overhead and visibility around 10 miles.
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3: A little excitement in the air today. With a slight chance of showers and thunderstorms after 2 p.m., we'll see mostly sunny skies and a high pushing near 97. Keep those hydration stations open as heat index values could soar to 107. Tonight, we've still got that slight chance of some late day showers and thunderstorms before 8 p.m. Mostly cloudy skies with a low around 76 and heat index values near 104. Looking ahead to Saturday, afternoon storms could join the sunshine with a high hitting 98. Get ready for a heat index that might climb all the way to 110. Keep an eye on those clouds.
4: In Anderson, South Carolina, it's 73 degrees with relative humidity at 100%. Winds are coming from the north at about 3 miles per hour with clear skies overhead and visibility around 10 miles.
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0: This Friday morning at 9, Anderson County Administrator Rusty Burns sits down with Greg Wilson for a conversation that matters to every resident of Anderson County. 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
1: I've heard people say that too much of anything is not good for you, baby. But

0: little excitement in the air today, with a slight chance of showers and thunderstorms after 2 p.m., we'll see mostly sunny skies and a high pushing near 97. Keep those hydration stations open as heat index values could soar to 107. Tonight, we've still got that slight chance of some late day showers and thunderstorms before 8 p.m. Mostly cloudy skies with a low around 76 and heat index values near 104. Looking ahead to Saturday, afternoon storms could join the sunshine with a high hitting 98. Get ready for a heat index that might climb all the way to 110. Keep an eye on those clouds. In Anderson right now, it's 75.9 degrees Fahrenheit with very high humidity at 93%. And the air is completely still as calm winds keep things quiet. Skies are clear with good visibility.
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2: A little excitement in the air today, with a slight chance of showers and thunderstorms after 2 p.m. We'll see mostly sunny skies and a high pushing near 97. Keep those hydration stations open as heat index values could soar to 107. Tonight, we still got that slight chance of some late day showers and thunderstorms before 8 p.m. Mostly cloudy skies with a low around 76 and heat index values near 104. Looking ahead to Saturday, afternoon storms could join the sunshine with a high hitting 98. Get ready for a heat index that might climb all the way to 110. Keep an eye on those clouds.
6: Sunshine today, clouds tomorrow, and somewhere near Lake Hartwell, somebody's still grilling.

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1: Sorry,
0: what's
1: up?
2: What's wrong? You're not concentrating.
1: Yes, I am concentrating.
2: No, you're not.
1: I'm sorry, let's just do it again.
2: No.
1: There's no problem.
2: Dawn, what's wrong?
1: There's nothing wrong, Terry.
2: Kevin.
1: No, it is
2: please don't
1: Kevin.
2: Tell me it's Kevin.
1: God.
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3: A little excitement in the air today. With a slight chance of showers and thunderstorms after 2 p.m., we'll see mostly sunny skies and a high pushing near 97. Keep those hydration stations open as heat index values could soar to 107. Tonight, we've still got that slight chance of some late day showers and thunderstorms before 8 p.m. Mostly cloudy skies with a low around 76 and heat index values near 104. Looking ahead to Saturday, afternoon storms could join the sunshine with a high hitting 98. Get ready for a heat index that might climb all the way to 110. Keep an eye on those clouds.
4: In Anderson right now, it's 75.9 degrees Fahrenheit with very high humidity at 93%. And the air is completely still as calm winds keep things quiet. Skies are clear with good visibility.
5: And that's your look outside, where you have exactly 45 seconds to get your groceries from the car to the house before your ice cream turns into soup. 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

0: A little excitement in the air today, with a slight chance of showers and thunderstorms after 2 p.m. We'll see mostly sunny skies and a high pushing near 97. Keep those hydration stations open as heat index values could soar to 107. Tonight, we've still got that slight chance of some late day showers and thunderstorms before 8 p.m. Mostly cloudy skies with a low around 76 and heat index values near 104. Looking ahead to Saturday, afternoon storms could join the sunshine with a high hitting 98. Get ready for a heat index that might climb all the way to 110. Keep an eye on those clouds. Right now in Anderson, we're at 80 degrees with clear skies and relative humidity around 84%. Winds are blowing from the southwest at about 3 miles per hour, and visibility is running near 10 miles.
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3: The decisions, the developments, and the story shaping Anderson County. Every Friday at 9, we're giving you the inside track on Anderson County. Welcome to the County Administrator Update with Rusty Burns.

0: the big event that's coming up in just like 3 weeks. Celebrate Anderson and the Cancer Association Anderson's Hot Air Fair. How this year? This year's going to be different. Tell people how it's going to be different this year.
1: The reason it's going to be different is because we have taken tourism dollars that can only go to tourism-related projects, and we're redoing the amphitheater. That project is literally underway today.
0: How's that looking?
1: It's going to look absolutely fabulous because we're going to, in essence, cut it in half so it can be a smaller venue or a larger venue. We're going to upgrade the restrooms. We're going to upgrade the concessions. We're going to provide more back of the house things that will be more conducive to attracting artists. We're going to have seating in the front of the stage. We're excited about that.
0: VIP seating is key to getting good acts, isn't it?
1: Key to getting good acts. But the thing was, our amphitheater will hold 15,000 people. That's good if you're going to get the Rolling Stones. That's good if you're going to get somebody else. But the sweet spot is really between 4 and 7 for most artists. And so this way it won't look like, even though you have 7,000 people there, the way it is now, it looks like nobody's there. But it's going to be beautifully landscaped. It's going to be an exquisite place to go see entertainment. And we're so thankful for our partnership with Peachtree Entertainment. They're going to put on 10 shows a year. And they're investing money, their money, in the amphitheater upgrades. They don't have exclusive use, but they do get to have 10 shows there a year, which we're over the moon about. And we're really excited about our partnership with ANMED. And they're putting real dollars into the amphitheater project. So I say all that to say the amphitheater's closed right now. So we're moving everything to the balloon launch field. And so the Cancer Association Hot Air Fair is going to be there. Celebrate Anderson is going to be there. Also during the same time, we're going to be having an agricultural exposition in the Civic Center building. So it's going to be a wonderful place for you to spend Labor Day and have a whole lot of fun doing a whole lot of things that don't cost you anything to do except just go there.
0: There's going to be a drone show for the
1: first time we're going to have a drone show and fireworks, but it's going to be a drone show to celebrate our 200th anniversary and the 250th anniversary of the country. So we're excited about that. That's going to be good. Like you said, it's really coming up fast. So
0: and there's three artists
1: we're going to have. A Yacht Rock Review band, which everybody's crazy about these days. And then we're going to have Winya Bay, another good band. And then we're going to have Darius Rucker's daughter, and she's going to play. And we may have add another one in there, but right now that's what it's fixed as. And we also want to thank our people who pay for this. Michelin is a big supporter of Celebrate Anderson. Arthrex is a big supporter. Blue Ridge Electric's a big supporter. We have a lot of community support from various people who helped the county put this on to provide this free show for everybody. So while it will be a different venue, we're excited about it, and we think everything's going to go wonderfully well on that. So that's coming up, and so that's where that is right now.
0: So first of the year, you think the amphitheater will be done by first of the year? Or?
1: Oh, we're on the tight deadline to get that done because we have shows lined up.
0: So they're already lining shows up for that?
1: They're lining shows up. So that place has got to be ready, and it's got to be right. We're also expecting to receive more private donations to go towards helping the amphitheater. So we're excited about that.
0: A lot going on at the Civic Center other than just that, though, right? I mean, they still got the ball fields, pickleball, tennis.
1: The Civic Center building's always used. It may not be some entertainment, but it is some group, trade group, church group. Some group is using the Civic Center building. But we're covered up with sports, youth sports out there, with pickleball, with tennis, with soccer, with baseball, softball. All of that's going on out there 24/7 just about. And we're also, the trail out of the Civic Center needed some tender, loving care. And so we've been doing some work on the trail system out of the Civic Center. You can see some of that work there. Unfortunately, in some places, we're going to have to take down a few trees, which I don't like. We'll replant more, but because it's just literally eating up the trail. And so we're trying to prevent having to do that over again. So we've got that going on.
0: And also the Civic Center, I guess, is saying goodbye to an old friend that's retiring.
1: Yes. She is retiring.
0: Adrienne Cole's
1: worked for the county for 29 years. She's retiring. She has some other business endeavors that she wants to pursue, but she's been a good and faithful employee from Anderson County, and we wish her the best.
0: And you're already searching for somebody to come in?
1: We have some staff in-house that we're looking to promote.
0: Anderson County has a lot of long-term employees with a lot of experience.
1: Yes.
0: I mean, they have a lot of institutional knowledge and how things
1: work. A lot
0: of
1: institutional knowledge, and you have a lot of people in Anderson County who have a passion for Anderson County, are happy and proud to work for Anderson County. I think right now we have probably one of the best county staffs that you can have in the whole United States.
0: Very little turnover at the higher levels, right?
1: And there's very little turnover. You can do a lot of things, okay? There's one thing you cannot buy in this world. You cannot buy passion. Somebody either has a passion for what they do and a passion for Anderson County, or they don't. And we're so fortunate to have people who love Anderson County. If you can love something called a county with geographical boundaries, I do. But they also share that love, and they want the best for it. And they put the time and effort. They don't watch the clock. They're just great.
0: And you can't buy institutional knowledge either.
1: And you can't buy institutional knowledge either.
0: Before we leave the Civic Center, any updates on Kid Venture Park?
1: Everything's going well. We're probably coming to the end of Splash Pad right there. And we're still looking if we find more money to do other things. You know, we have grants in to redo the walking track around the pond. And we have a request in to do work at Broadway Lake. Matter of fact, our Broadway Lake project should be getting underway. We're still doing the design work on that. So
0: what's
1: we're really
0: going out there?
1: We're going to just redo that whole landing area out there. It's going to really be nice. It's going to be a major upgrade. So we're
0: new
1: excited
0: docks
1: about new docks. Everything is going to be beautiful. And also, we're almost ready. We let the contract last week to the new expansion at Green Pond Landing. Another thing is being funded with tourism dollars and grants that you get for tourism because of that. We're also working.
0: Remind people why we have to expand Green Pond out there, because a lot of people don't understand that it's already big and everything.
1: It's already big, but we always want to make sure it's the premier location, not only in the Southeast, but in the United States of America.
0: People start
1: fishing.
0: Copying them out.
1: They come and they say, this is what we want to do. Well, I'm glad you're doing this, because now we're going to do this and make it even better, because we don't want to lose that. We're also re-upping our Savannah River Byways project. That'll be coming up on council to really highlight the Savannah River area, but it'll also spotlight Green Pond again. And Green Pond has been an economic engine for us, and we want to maintain that economic engine the best we can. But we have great plans out there for the future. We just have to do it in small doses, or when we can snag grant money.
0: Backing up to Broadway Lake a little bit, is anything on the agenda down the road to get it dredged again? I know that's very
1: expensive.
0: Dredged is
1: probably going to cost $60 or $70 million. The last time it was dredged was when Congressman Butler Derrick was in office, these many years ago, and he got a special appropriation to dredge Broadway Lake. Broadway Lake is a county lake. The county owns that. And so it's our responsibility to take care of it. And we spend a lot of money doing that. But at some point in time, it's going to have to be dredged again. It's just a fact. It's going to have to be dredged again.
0: The county's also working with Code Right planners to revise and make more accessible land use development ordinances. What's the latest update you've gotten on this work?
1: Oh, it's still a work in progress. They're making good progress. But again, it takes a long time to do something that's going to be the book on what you can and cannot do. It will be easy to read, easy to understand. There won't be parts that conflict with each other or give you an opportunity to interpret things to a degree. Hopefully it's going to be, I don't want to say the Bible, but the rule book for Anderson County development. So we're excited about that. It's costing us a nice bit of money, but I think it's going to be a good guidebook for the citizens and for people wanting to develop in Anderson County.
0: One of the things that's been revealed through all this is we're the only county in the United States that does zoning based on voting precincts. Any chance that could change?
1: Some people want that to change, but I will tell you this. We've just had 5 precincts off the top of my head that have done the required petitions and zoned themselves. And the purpose was always not to impose government from the top down on people. Let the people in that precinct decide what they want to do. And so far, it's speeded up dramatically, and I know there are a whole lot of other districts, had a meeting Monday night on that, of other people who are going to start that zoning process. And I think it works well because it's local buy-in, it's what they want, and how they want to see the county develop in their area. So we may be the only one, but we're the only one who does a lot of stuff different from everybody else.
0: And a lot of this is going to be based on the work that came out of the comprehensive plan.
1: Absolutely, right? Which is required by state law. Every 10 years you do that. You update it every 5 years. But this is really going to be, this comprehensive plan is probably going to be the best one that we've ever had. Not probably, it is going to
0: be
1: the
0: best. It's the most readable, I can say that.
1: It's the most readable, it's the most defined, it's the most intense.
0: The Savannah River Scenic Byway is part of that plan.
1: Yes.
0: It's sort of in there. What does that include?
1: Blending crews highlighting that area also offers us other opportunities to secure more funding. It also makes it a high profile area. It also adds layer protection. And people don't remember the Savannah River was the main highway forever in a day. It was the main highway. And it's a beautiful resource that needs to be protected, and this will help us do that.
0: There's a group working on that right
1: Absolutely
0: now.
1: Absolutely right. Now, we're working on that. On the next council agenda, we will have two ordinances on there that will make that even more of a reality.
0: How about the new county detention center? Still on track to open right after Thanksgiving?
1: Everything's on track for that. We're still trying to work out the details on when we're going to have open house so people can see. Still toying with the idea as a fundraiser that you too can spend the night in the Anderson County Jail. And so we're working on that, and we're getting close to doing the naming. The names haven't been revealed yet, but it's going to be in honor of people who have devoted their lives to Anderson County, who were in the detention facility. Not politicians, not other people, but people who actually spent their life working in detention part of Anderson County.
0: That will kind of have ripple effects throughout the community beyond just the detention center, right? I mean, the way they're changing everything, the way they're doing intakes and mental health and other things.
1: All of that, but we've been changing that in the old facility with the increased emphasis on mental health to keep people from coming back and back and back. The ability that we have now, thanks to the opioid thing, to provide scholarships to three different addiction centers, two for women, one for men. We also give some to other things, our partnership with Clemson University, our partnership with ANMED, everything that we can do, our coroner's office with their education program in the schools, all of that works together. Drug court that we've done, all of that works as a piece to keep people from going back and back and back to the detention center. But again, and we've talked about this, there's going to be a place for different groups to come in and minister to the prisoners, church groups, reading groups, other things like that that we haven't had the space to do. So we're excited about that.
0: On Tuesday, County Council honored the emergency services for their efforts. How's that department grown over the years?
1: Well, we used to have one man and a secretary forever and a day. Mr. King, Colonel King, was over that forever. But now we have a full-time staff. Their whole job is when they're not engaged in an emergency, they are making sure that if an emergency occurs, we are ready for that emergency. And they do the most fantastic job in the world. Not this Sunday, but the Sunday before last, I got a call at 4:00 in the morning. And it was from emergency management and said, this is what's happening at the hospital. And we were already there on the scene, providing the assistance we could to ANMED, because we have some capabilities that they could take advantage of. So we've been supporting ANMED to the fullest extent that we can, everything from burner phones to satellite links and things like that. So we're prepared for just about any emergency you can have. And you know, we've completed the new backup emergency operations center, so we're proud about that. But they're either constantly training, or they're constantly doing something, or they're thinking about bad things that could happen.
0: There are a lot of bad. I mean, emergency is a pretty broad definition.
1: It's a very broad definition.
0: And they're getting ready to have citizens want to learn more about it. They're going to have a class for that, too.
1: Absolutely, a class for that.
0: Speaking of budgets, is the county still waiting to hear from the state on some of the funding which is expected?
1: We're still waiting on some earmarks or directed spending requests that we have that total around $10 million for projects such as generators for the Civic Center, upgrades to several other facilities in the county. So we're waiting on that. So we're hoping that all of that comes true. We know there's debate on what they should and shouldn't do, but every request that we made is well documented, and it goes to public safety, things that enhance public safety. So I think we have a good shot on that.
0: Early fall is paving season. Any updates on road funding maybe?
1: Council approved the other night the ACTC request. I think, I can't remember the total of roads, but those are gonna take place pretty quick. And we're looking for additional money, plus we have some additional grant money that we're fixing to spend. Around $11 million on an interchange up at 81. We're $400,000 short, but I think I know where I can find that $400,000. So we can do that, take some strain there, and we're still beating up every state agency we can to get any money that we possibly can to do roads.
0: With a recent ransomware attack on ANMED, has the county redoubled cybersecurity efforts?
1: Absolutely. We monitor that every day. I mean, That is happening all of the time, everywhere. I mean, they're attacking water companies, they're attacking hospitals, they're attacking everything they can. We get hacked. I mean, they try to hack us every day. Continuously, they try to do that. And so our people are ever vigilant on what could possibly happen. So yes, it's a real possibility. I think Spartanburg County got hit twice. And it's hard to put all of that stuff back together. It's very hard.
0: And it's not just cybersecurity. In your years in county leadership, how have you watched just security in general get more expensive and change?
1: Well, it's grown.
0: Now, there was a time you and I could just wander in the courthouse from 8 doors.
1: You could wander in the courthouse from 4 different doors.
0: Yeah.
1: And we had a snack bar
0: right
1: there on the first floor. And Junior ran the snack bar.
0: Right.
1: And you could get hot dogs and hamburgers and anything you wanted. But now, you know, we have a guard at the only entrance that you can come into the courthouse. You have guards at the courthouse. Every county building, we have guards. In the old days, you just wandered in. You can't do that anymore. And the court system demands that you not let that happen.
0: And there's costs associated with that.
1: There's a lot of costs associated with that.
0: What report are you getting on the farmer's market? Had a good year. It looks like tomatoes are starting to run out.
1: And that's why I'll have to be there early Saturday morning.
0: I was there Saturday in line, and the guy in front of me bought the entire basket of tomatoes. He said, I just want the whole basket. And I'm like,
1: well, I hope he leaves a few for me tomorrow.
0: So,
1: that's always a sad time of the year when that happens. But I'll be down there in the morning loading up on stuff.
0: They seem to have had a pretty good year.
1: So oh, it's been a great year. Sharon Nicomito, as always, does a fantastic job.
0: Looks like Paul's is getting slammed again this summer. Are you got any updates from what's going on out there?
1: They're just keeping up, doing the best they can. A big shout out to Lawless Metals, a local company here in Anderson, homegrown. They're really big supporters of the animal shelter. They do a lot to help us. And just wanted to give a shout out to them. And several other things that we're working on out there, that those people out there work hard, they do a great job, and it's just hard to keep up. People need to be responsible for their animals. People need to take advantage of spay and neuter programs. All of that needs to happen, because it just doesn't go away. The council has funded groups to help with feral cats, help with spay and neuter programs, all of these things. We probably do more than most counties in that area on animal welfare, and I think we do a pretty good job.
0: That feral cat program has been pretty successful over the years.
1: Yes, it's been very successful. People don't understand. It's the Underground Catwoman Brigade, and they do a fantastic job. And they don't get paid one dime for it, and they are just magnificent and wonderful. I'm not saying anything about Summer. I'm not going to mention Summer's name.
0: And sterilized cats also help keep rodent populations
1: they
0: and other things down.
1: They certainly do. Problems. And it's a humane way to handle things.
0: Well, we're more than halfway through the county's bicentennial year, and there's been several events and activities. New books coming out in September, and the museum has special exhibits for this. Have you heard anything from the towns about participation in the October parade?
1: Oh, I know we're going to have participation from the towns. There was a parade meeting this morning. I had a meeting with council. I couldn't go. But the people who have already applied, that's a good number. But I want everybody to know that all you have to do is go put that application in and you can be in the parade. We want every town, I want every fire department, everybody who has an idea about being in a parade, you and your grandmother, if you want to be in the parade, please be in the parade, because we want it to be a big, fun, spectacular event in October, and I think it'll be fun. And I think the county float's really going to cause some happy looks. They won't let me see it, because I can't see it yet, but I think it's going to be spectacular.
0: I don't know if you've talked to the cities, the road construction on down Main Street won't be started by then, I don't guess.
1: I don't know.
0: First part of October.
1: I don't know that. Yeah. They're certainly doing enough work to make it happen.
0: Yeah, it needs to happen.
1: But the city's involved with the parade, too, just as much as we are. So it's not a county event. It's an Anderson County event for everybody in Anderson County.
0: And we talked about last time, 200 years is a pretty good ride for a county.
1: That's a pretty good ride.
0: Well, in 105 days, the Anderson County Christmas tree will have its unofficial lighting, and it's going to stay lit through Christmas, right?
1: This is what we're going to do this year. It's what we should have done, and I've been thinking about it. We were lighting it before Thanksgiving, the day before Thanksgiving, then turning it off. This year, we're going to have the event, people need to write this down, the Wednesday before Thanksgiving, So if you're in town, we're going to light that Christmas tree, and it's going to stay lit the whole time.
0: Will it be a turn-it-on event that night? Or?
1: Yeah, we're going to have the traditional, usual turning-on event, but it'll be the Wednesday before Thanksgiving. A lot of people will be coming home to visit relatives and everything, so we want it to stay lit for that whole period of time.
0: And have you gotten the report on how much bigger the tree's going to be this year?
1: It's going to be just a little bit bigger.
0: Any chance for a Christmas float in the Bicentennial Parade?
1: It would be a good idea.
0: Because that is the actual birthday of the county's in December.
1: Yes, it is.
0: But people can still, where can they sign up for the parade?
1: All you have to do is go to the Anderson County website. You will find an application there. Just go to the museum. It's right there. And please, we want everybody to participate. We have a lot of businesses that have already signed up. We've had government sign up. But I want everybody. If your neighborhood wants to have a float, like I said, if you and grandmama want to have a float. Let's have fun with this. Let's make it a fun event.
0: The first time in my lifetime, I think it's the only parade other than Veterans Day and Christmas we've ever had in Anderson.
1: That's true.
0: So we don't like
1: But we only
0: parades.
1: Do it every 200 years.
0: So whether we need to or not.
1: Yeah, whether we need to or not.
2: That wraps up this week's Anderson County Administrator Update. 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

0: A little excitement in the air today, with a slight chance of showers and thunderstorms after 2 p.m. We'll see mostly sunny skies and a high pushing near 97. Keep those hydration stations open as heat index values could soar to 107. Tonight, we still got that slight chance of some late day showers and thunderstorms before 8 p.m. Mostly cloudy skies with a low around 76 and heat index values near 104. Looking ahead to Saturday, afternoon storms could join the sunshine with a high hitting 98. Get ready for a heat index that might climb all the way to 110. Keep an eye on those clouds. Right now in Anderson, we're at 80 degrees with clear skies and relative humidity around 84%. Winds are blowing from the southwest at about 3 miles per hour, and visibility is running near 10 miles.
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0: Montel. This is Percy, man, the barber, your barber. Man, I'm sitting up here listening to your tape, dude. And this shit is on, man. You gonna make it, so dude, keep on doing what you're doing, man. My phone number is area code 909-082. Give me a call, man. We're getting ready to step out to the Fox Hills Mall right now, but it's Monday morning, about a quarter to 11. Peace.
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0: A little excitement in the air today, with a slight chance of showers and thunderstorms after 2 p.m. We'll see mostly sunny skies and a high pushing near 97. Keep those hydration stations open as heat index values could soar to 107. Tonight, we've still got that slight chance of some late day showers and thunderstorms before 8 p.m. Mostly cloudy skies with a low around 76 and heat index values near 104. Looking ahead to Saturday, afternoon storms could join the sunshine with a high hitting 98. Get ready for a heat index that might climb all the way to 110. Keep an eye on those clouds.
5: Weather complete. Remember when summer meant eating watermelon outside just to see who could spit the seeds the farthest? Yeah, we miss it too. Let's bring back the good vibes with more music next.

0: The Lot Project exists to foster a community where our neighbors have access to basic needs, shelter, and the love of Jesus Christ. At The Lot, we believe that everyone has inherent worth and inherent dignity. No matter who walks in our doors, we seek to treat them with the worth they deserve as people. In our three programs, Louise, Village Homes, and Artisan Gardens, we see people from all walks of life, whether they are volunteers from a church, people experiencing homelessness, or children living in poverty. We believe that everyone has a part to play in this work. Whether it is donating, serving, or advocating, there is a role that you have in helping your neighbors in need. I ask that you consider what that role is and how you will help someone today. Go to our website at thelotproject.com to find how you can help today.
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3: A little excitement in the air today. With a slight chance of showers and thunderstorms after 2 p.m., we'll see mostly sunny skies and a high pushing near 97. Keep those hydration stations open as heat index values could soar to 107. Tonight, we've still got that slight chance of some late day showers and thunderstorms before 8 p.m. Mostly cloudy skies with a low around 76 and heat index values near 104. Looking ahead to Saturday, afternoon storms could join the sunshine with a high hitting 98. Get ready for a heat index that might climb all the way to 110. Keep an eye on those clouds. Right now in Anderson, we're seeing a temperature of about 84.9 degrees Fahrenheit with 69% humidity. The winds are from the west at 6 miles per hour and the sky is clear.
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0: A little excitement in the air today, with a slight chance of showers and thunderstorms after 2 p.m., we'll see mostly sunny skies and a high pushing near 97. Keep those hydration stations open as heat index values could soar to 107. Tonight, we've still got that slight chance of some late day showers and thunderstorms before 8 p.m. Mostly cloudy skies with a low around 76 and heat index values near 104. Looking ahead to Saturday, afternoon storms could join the sunshine with a high hitting 98. Get ready for a heat index that might climb all the way to 110. Keep an eye on those clouds. Right now in Anderson, we're seeing a temperature of about 84.9 degrees Fahrenheit with 69% humidity. The winds are from the west at 6 miles per hour, and the sky is clear.
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4: A little excitement in the air today, with a slight chance of showers and thunderstorms after 2 p.m. We'll see mostly sunny skies and a high pushing near 97. Keep those hydration stations open as heat index values could soar to 107. Tonight, we've still got that slight chance of some late day showers and thunderstorms before 8 p.m. Mostly cloudy skies with a low around 76 and heat index values near 104. Looking ahead to Saturday, afternoon storms could join the sunshine with a high hitting 98. Get ready for a heat index that might climb all the way to 110. Keep an eye on those clouds.
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3: A little excitement in the air today. With a slight chance of showers and thunderstorms after 2 p.m., we'll see mostly sunny skies and a high pushing near 97. Keep those hydration stations open as heat index values could soar to 107. Tonight, we've still got that slight chance of some late day showers and thunderstorms before 8 p.m. Mostly cloudy skies with a low around 76 and heat index values near 104. Looking ahead to Saturday, afternoon storms could join the sunshine with a high hitting 98. Get ready for a heat index that might climb all the way to 110. Keep an eye on those clouds. In Anderson, South Carolina, it's 90 degrees Fahrenheit with clear skies and a relative humidity of 57%. Winds are coming from the northwest at 5 miles per hour.
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1: A little excitement in the air today, with a slight chance of showers and thunderstorms after 2 p.m., we'll see mostly sunny skies and a high pushing near 97. Keep those hydration stations open as heat index values could soar to 107. Tonight, we've still got that slight chance of some late day showers and thunderstorms before 8 p.m. Mostly cloudy skies with a low around 76 and heat index values near 104. Looking ahead to Saturday, afternoon storms could join the sunshine with a high hitting 98. Get ready for a heat index that might climb all the way to 110. Keep an eye on those clouds. In Anderson, South Carolina, it's 90 degrees Fahrenheit with clear skies and a relative humidity of 57%. Winds are coming from the northwest at 5 miles per hour.
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If you know anything about me, you know I love the stories behind the music and celebrating the artist of the Carolinas. 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

0: celebrating the artist and the music of the Carolinas. Also from Lancaster, South Carolina, our dear friend Cecilia Patterson. It's Fever on the Midday Beach Party.
1: Never know how much I love you. 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
3: A little excitement in the air today, with a slight chance of showers and thunderstorms after 2 p.m., we'll see mostly sunny skies and a high pushing near 97. Keep those hydration stations open as heat index values could soar to 107. Tonight, we still got that slight chance of some late day showers and thunderstorms before 8 p.m. Mostly cloudy skies with a low around 76 and heat index values near 104. Looking ahead to Saturday, afternoon storms could join the sunshine with a high hitting 98. Get ready for a heat index that might climb all the way to 110. Keep an eye on those clouds.
4: Checking our current conditions in Anderson, it's 91.9 degrees Fahrenheit with clear skies overhead. Humidity is at 52%, and winds are completely calm out there with visibility around...
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7: 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Too much
8: a little excitement in the air today, with a slight chance of showers and thunderstorms after 2 p.m., we'll see mostly sunny skies and a high pushing near 97. Keep those hydration stations open as heat index values could soar to 107. Tonight, we still got that slight chance of some late day showers and thunderstorms before 8 p.m. Mostly cloudy skies with a low around 76 and heat index values near 104. Looking ahead to Saturday, afternoon storms could join the sunshine with a high hitting 98. Get ready for a heat index that might climb all the way to 110. Keep an eye on those clouds.
9: Checking our current conditions in Anderson, it's 91.9 degrees Fahrenheit with clear skies overhead. Humidity is at 52% and winds are completely calm out there with visibility around 10 miles.
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0: The heart and soul of beach music. Since 1958, the Embers have set the soundtrack for countless memories, blending rhythm, soul, and energy into the very heart of Carolina beach music. The Bobby Tomlinson Story takes you on a journey through the eyes of the original drummer and driving force behind the band that shaped a genre and captivated generations.
1: My recollection is I had a little box of 45 RPM records. And it was a record by Lee Allen called Chuggin'. It was on a record label called Embers Recordings, and it was written with Logs and Fire. I thought that was it, but later on, he said we named it after the motel that's over on 85 around Burlington called the Embers Motel. You know, it doesn't matter, it was the Embers.
0: From behind-the-scene anecdotes and rare insights into never-before-told stories about the music, the musicians, and the magic that have kept the Embers going strong for over 60 years. The Bobby Tomlinson Story, available now wherever books are sold.
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0: Isolated showers and thunderstorms could pop up this afternoon, but don't let that rain on your parade. We're mostly sunny, hitting a high of 97, but watch out for that heat index soaring to 106. Tonight, we'll settle into mostly cloudy skies with a low around 76, and the heat index won't let up, hanging around 103. Looking ahead to Saturday, it's a sunny start, but keep an eye out for a chance of those showers and thunderstorms after 4 p.m. We're aiming for a high near 98 and a heat index peaking at 110. Checking our current conditions in Anderson, it's 91.9 degrees Fahrenheit with clear skies overhead. Humidity is at 52% and winds are completely calm out there with visibility around 10 miles.
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4: Isolated showers and thunderstorms could pop up this afternoon, but don't let that rain on your parade. We're mostly sunny, hitting a high of 97, but watch out for that heat index soaring to 106. Tonight, we'll settle into mostly cloudy skies with a low around 76, and the heat index won't let up, hanging around 103. Looking ahead to Saturday, it's a sunny start, but keep an eye out for a chance of those showers and thunderstorms after 4 p.m. We're aiming for a high near 98 and a heat index peaking at 110.
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3: Isolated showers and thunderstorms could pop up this afternoon, but don't let that rain on your parade. We're mostly sunny, hitting a high of 97, but watch out for that heat index soaring to 106. Tonight, we'll settle into mostly cloudy skies with a low around 76, and the heat index won't let up, hanging around 103. Looking ahead to Saturday, it's a sunny start, but keep an eye out for a chance of those showers and thunderstorms after 4 p.m. We're aiming for a high near 98 and a heat index peaking at 110.
4: In Anderson, South Carolina, it's 91.9 degrees Fahrenheit with relative humidity at 52%. The air is completely still out there, and visibility is running around 10 miles under clear skies.
5: And that's the summer forecast. Remember to take your life jacket off when you're laying on the boat. Unless you really want to explain that aggressive chest tan at work on Monday. 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

What's really happening inside Anderson County government? 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

0: Isolated showers and thunderstorms could pop up this afternoon, but don't let that rain on your parade. We're mostly sunny, hitting a high of 97, but watch out for that heat index soaring to 106. Tonight, we'll settle into mostly cloudy skies with a low around 76, and the heat index won't let up, hanging around 103. Looking ahead to Saturday, it's a sunny start, but keep an eye out for a chance of those showers and thunderstorms after 4 p.m. We're aiming for a high near 98 and a heat index peaking at 110. In Anderson, South Carolina, it's 91.9 degrees Fahrenheit with relative humidity at 52%. The air is completely still out there, and visibility is running around 10 miles under clear skies.
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5: Isolated showers and thunderstorms could pop up this afternoon, but don't let that rain on your parade. We're mostly sunny, hitting a high of 97, but watch out for that heat index soaring to 106. Tonight, we'll settle into mostly cloudy skies with a low around 76, and the heat index won't let up, hanging around 103. Looking ahead to Saturday, it's a sunny start, but keep an eye out for a chance of those showers and thunderstorms after 4 p.m. We're aiming for a high near 98 and a heat index peaking at 110.
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3: Isolated showers and thunderstorms could pop up this afternoon, but don't let that rain on your parade. We're mostly sunny, hitting a high of 97, but watch out for that heat index soaring to 106. Tonight, we'll settle into mostly cloudy skies with a low around 76, and the heat index won't let up, hanging around 103. Looking ahead to Saturday, it's a sunny start, but keep an eye out for a chance of those showers and thunderstorms after 4 p.m. We're aiming for a high near 98 and a heat index peaking at 110. Right now in Anderson, it's 96.1 degrees Fahrenheit with clear skies. Relative humidity is at 46%, and we've got a variable light breeze around 6 miles per hour.
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0: Isolated showers and thunderstorms could pop up this afternoon, but don't let that rain on your parade. We're mostly sunny, hitting a high of 97, but watch out for that heat index soaring to 106. Tonight, we'll settle into mostly cloudy skies with a low around 76, and the heat index won't let up, hanging around 103. Looking ahead to Saturday, it's a sunny start, but keep an eye out for a chance of those showers and thunderstorms after 4 p.m. We're aiming for a high near 98 and a heat index peaking at 110.
1: In Anderson, South Carolina, it's 96 degrees right now, with 43% relative humidity and clear skies overhead. Winds are variable and coming in around 3 miles per
2: hour. And that's your look at the sky. Perfect weather to go head down to the water and watch people yell at each other trying to back a boat trailer down the ramp. Let's get back to the music.
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0: As of today, there will be no more Anastasias. The reward for her safe return will be given to charity.
1: There never was an Anastasia. She was a dream.
0: A beautiful dream.
1: A dream. Only time will fade.
0: So no more talk of the Grand Duchess Anastasia Romanoff.
1: The New Order has no need for fairy tales. 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
0: Still.

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1: You could use a buddy. 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
0: What?
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0: No!
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1: Just want to make sure I know who I'm working with. Got any references?
2: Lydia, there you are!
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0: A-Dog, B-Town, my old pals!
3: You get away from her! Lydia, this is a dangerously unstable individual!
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1: 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Echo Theater is bringing Little Women to life in an upcoming production that follows the enduring story of the Marsh sisters, Meg, Joe, Beth, and Amy, as they grow up, grow apart, and hold on to what keeps them together. At the center of all of it is Joe Marsh, a determined young writer trying to carve out her future while navigating family responsibilities, personal ambition, and the challenges of becoming who she wants to be. Around her, each of her sisters faces their own journey, from love and loss to dreams, expectations, and identity. Little Women has remained a lasting favorite in both literature and theater because of its emotional honesty and strong focus on family. It's a story that balances quiet, personal moments with bigger themes of change, resilience, and growing up. On stage, it's typically a production driven by ensemble chemistry where each character adds a different layer to the story's heart. The result is a performance that feels both intimate and timeless. Echo Theater's production continues that tradition, bringing a well-known story to the stage in a way that connects with both longtime fans and new audiences alike. If you enjoy classic storytelling, strong character-driven drama, and emotionally rich theater, this is one to watch. For tickets, showtimes, and more information, visit echotheatersc.com.
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1: Isolated showers and thunderstorms could pop up this afternoon, but don't let that rain on your parade. We're mostly sunny, hitting a high of 97, but watch out for that heat index soaring to 106. Tonight, we'll settle into mostly cloudy skies with a low around 76, and the heat index won't let up, hanging around 103. Looking ahead to Saturday, it's a sunny start, but keep an eye out for a chance of those showers and thunderstorms after 4 p.m. We're aiming for a high near 98 and a heat index peaking at 110.
2: In Anderson, South Carolina, it's 96 degrees right now, with 43% relative humidity and clear skies overhead. Winds are variable and coming in around 3 miles per hour, so it's a pretty light breeze out there.
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2: 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Back in Anderson, Electric City Playhouse is bringing a darkly comedic cult favorite to the stage this summer with Heathers, the musical. The production runs August 7th through the 23rd, 2026, with performances that dive straight into the chaotic world of Westerberg High, where social status rules everything, rumors spread fast, and high school life quickly spirals far beyond anything normal.
3: Can't we be safe?
2: Heathers follows Veronica Sawyer, a student who gets pulled into the most popular and most dangerous group in school. What starts as a chance to fit in quickly escalates into a sharp, satirical story filled with dark humor, big decisions, and consequences that hit harder than anyone expects.
1: You're doing it wrong! Wait, really? Because I feel great!
2: This isn't a traditional teen musical. Heathers is known for its edgy writing, fast-paced storytelling, and a style that blends comedy with moments that are anything but light. It's bold, it's intense, and it's become a modern cult classic for a reason. Electric City Playhouse has a history of taking on strong, character-driven productions, and this show fits right into that lane, challenging, energetic, and designed to keep audiences locked in from start to finish. If you're into darker comedy, modern musical theater, and shows that push past the usual boundaries, this is one to keep an eye on this August. For tickets, showtimes, and more information, visit ecplayhouse.com. 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
1: Martha Dump Truck in the flesh. Here comes the Cootie Squad. We should shut up, Heather.
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0: It's time to turn on the stage lights. It's time to start the show. It's time for On Cue with Quinn on WALH 94.9 FM. Coming this October, the Anderson Market Theater presents the Broadway comedy smash, Avenue Q. Running October 9th through the 26th inside the Market Theater, this adults-only puppet musical blends outrageous humor, catchy songs, and sharp comedy into one unforgettable night at the theater. And just to be clear, this is definitely not one for the kids. Avenue Q has become a cult favorite for audiences who enjoy edgy comedy and Broadway shows that aren't afraid to push the limits. Tickets go on sale August 9th. For more information and ticket details, visit the Anderson Market Theater online. 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
1: Isolated showers and thunderstorms could pop up this afternoon, but don't let that rain on your parade. We're mostly sunny, hitting a high of 97, but watch out for that heat index soaring to 106. Tonight, we'll settle into mostly cloudy skies with a low around 76, and the heat index won't let up, hanging around 103. Looking ahead to Saturday, it's a sunny start, but keep an eye out for a chance of those showers and thunderstorms after 4 p.m. We're aiming for a high near 98 and a heat index peaking at 110.
2: In Anderson, South Carolina, it's 96 degrees right now with 43% relative humidity and clear skies overhead. Winds are variable and coming in around 3 miles per hour, so it's a pretty light breeze out there.
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0: It's time for On Cue on WALH 94.9 FM. Now heading over to Greenville, Center Stage is bringing a fast-paced comedy classic to the stage this fall with Neil Simon's Rumors. The production opens September 17th and runs through October 4th, 2026, with performances Thursdays through Saturdays at 7:30 p.m. and Sunday matinees at 3 p.m. Rumors takes place during an upscale dinner party where nothing goes according to plan. The host has been injured, the hostess is nowhere to be found, and what begins as a simple evening among friends quickly spirals into a night of confusion, cover-ups, and escalating chaos. As the guests arrive and try to piece together what's going on, the situation only gets more complicated. Secrets slip out, stories don't quite line up, and every attempt to fix the problem seems to make things worse, all building into a tightly timed comedy of errors. Neil Simon's writing is known for sharp dialogue and perfectly timed humor, and Rumors is one of his most popular farces for a good reason. It's fast, it's frantic, and it depends on an ensemble cast that can keep the energy moving while everything on stage falls apart in the most controlled way possible. Center Stage in Greenville is well known for strong comedic productions, and this kind of rapid-fire stage comedy is exactly the sort of show that fits their space and style. If you enjoy classic theater comedy with mistaken identities, escalating panic, and non-stop misunderstandings, this is one to keep on your radar this fall. For tickets and more information, visit centerstage.org. From Greenville to Anderson and everywhere in between, I'm Quinn, and this has been your Theater Spotlight on Cue on WALH 94.9 FM.

nights from 6 to midnight, it's all things theater, local and beyond. On Cue with Quinn Smith. From Anderson's community stages to the lights of Broadway, Quinn brings you showtimes, ticket info, casting calls, and insider interviews with directors, actors, and critics. Only

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1: Isolated showers and thunderstorms could pop up this afternoon, but don't let that rain on your parade. We're mostly sunny, hitting a high of 97, but watch out for that heat index soaring to 106. Tonight, we'll settle into mostly cloudy skies with a low around 76, and the heat index won't let up, hanging around 103. Looking ahead to Saturday, it's a sunny start, but keep an eye out for a chance of those showers and thunderstorms after 4 p.m. We're aiming for a high near 98 and a heat index peaking at 110.
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That's the magic of musical theater, and you're listening to On Cue with Quinn Smith. If you have kids or teens who love to sing, dance, or act, get them involved in youth theater programs. It builds confidence, teamwork, and memories that last a lifetime. Can you give me a

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0: 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Back in Anderson, Electric City Playhouse is bringing a darkly comedic cult favorite to the stage this summer with Heathers, the musical. The production runs August 7th through the 23rd, 2026, with performances that dive straight into the chaotic world of Westerberg High, where social status rules everything, rumors spread fast, and high school life quickly spirals far beyond anything normal. Can't we be 17? Heathers follows Veronica Sawyer, a student who gets pulled into the most popular and most dangerous group in school. What starts as a chance to fit in quickly escalates into a sharp, satirical story filled with dark humor, big decisions, and consequences that hit harder than anyone expects.
1: You're doing it wrong! Wait, really? Because I feel great!
0: This isn't a traditional teen musical. Heathers is known for its edgy writing, fast-paced storytelling, and a style that blends comedy with moments that are anything but light. It's bold, it's intense, and it's become a modern cult classic for a reason. Electric City Playhouse has a history of taking on strong, character-driven productions, and this show fits right into that lane, challenging, energetic, and designed to keep audiences locked in from start to finish. If you're into darker comedy, modern musical theater, and shows that push past the usual boundaries, this is one to keep an eye on this August. For tickets, showtimes, and more information, visit ecplayhouse.com. 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
5: Hey, everyone. I'm Quinn Smith, and welcome to On Cue. Stay tuned for the next hour as we dive into the music and magic of the theater, featuring songs from some of your favorite stage productions.

0: You're tuned in to On Cue. If you've spent any time driving through Liberty lately, you've likely seen the marquee at 314 West Main Street lighting up. The Pickens County Performing Arts Center has really carved out a niche for itself lately, becoming the go-to spot for big, high-production shows that still feel like a community event. Looking at the calendar, things are about to get busy. Starting April 16th, they are bringing the hilarious chaos of Noises Off to the stage. It's essentially a play within a play where everything goes wrong, and it is a must-see for anyone who loves a good farce. After that, they're shifting gears into some massive symphonic tributes. On April 23rd, you can hear the epic scores of The Lord of the Rings and Hans Zimmer, followed immediately on the 24th by the magical music of Harry Potter. And for the country fans, mark May 16th for Daryl Worley and July 23rd for Tracy Byrd. They are bringing some serious star power to our corner of the upstate this summer. Pricing is pretty versatile here. For the local theater runs like Noises Off or Alice's Adventures in Wonderland in late May, you're looking at around $15 to $25. The big touring concerts jump up a bit, usually starting around $40. A quick heads up for your visit, they do enforce a clear bag policy. Also, the parking is managed by the Veterans Helping Veterans group. There's no set fee, but bringing a donation for them is a great way to support our local heroes while you catch a show. For the actors listening, they are often on the lookout for local talent for their community theater blocks. Auditions are usually posted a few months out on PickensTheater.com. If you're more of a behind-the-scenes person, they're always looking for extra hands on deck for show days. From wizards to country legends, Liberty is definitely worth the drive this month. I'm Vanessa, and this is On Cue.
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2: Isolated showers and thunderstorms could pop up this afternoon, but don't let that rain on your parade. We're mostly sunny, hitting a high of 97, but watch out for that heat index soaring to 106. Tonight, we'll settle into mostly cloudy skies with a low around 76, and the heat index won't let up, hanging around 103. Looking ahead to Saturday, it's a sunny start, but keep an eye out for a chance of those showers and thunderstorms after 4 p.m. We're aiming for a high near 98 and a heat index peaking at 110.
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2: Isolated showers and thunderstorms could pop up this afternoon, but don't let that rain on your parade. We're mostly sunny, hitting a high of 97, but watch out for that heat index soaring to 106. Tonight, we'll settle into mostly cloudy skies with a low around 76, and the heat index won't let up, hanging around 103. Looking ahead to Saturday, it's a sunny start, but keep an eye out for a chance of those showers and thunderstorms after 4 p.m. We're aiming for a high near 98 and a heat index peaking at 110.
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0: 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Now heading over to Greenville, Center Stage is bringing a fast-paced comedy classic to the stage this fall with Neil Simon's Rumors. The production opens September 17th and runs through October 4th, 2026, with performances Thursdays through Saturdays at 7:30 p.m. and Sunday matinees at 3 p.m. Rumors takes place during an upscale dinner party where nothing goes according to plan. The host has been injured, the hostess is nowhere to be found, and what begins as a simple evening among friends quickly spirals into a night of confusion, cover-ups, and escalating chaos. As the guests arrive and try to piece together what's going on, the situation only gets more complicated. Secrets slip out, stories don't quite line up, and every attempt to fix the problem seems to make things worse, all building into a tightly timed comedy of errors. Neil Simon's writing is known for sharp dialogue and perfectly timed humor, and Rumors is one of his most popular farces for a good reason. It's fast, it's frantic, and it depends on an ensemble cast that can keep the energy moving while everything on stage falls apart in the most controlled way possible. Center Stage in Greenville is well known for strong comedic productions, and this kind of rapid-fire stage comedy is exactly the sort of show that fits their space and style. If you enjoy classic theater comedy with mistaken identities, escalating panic, and non-stop misunderstandings, this is one to keep on your radar this fall. For tickets and more information, visit centerstage.org. From Greenville to Anderson and everywhere in between, I'm Quinn, and this has been your Theater Spotlight on Cue on WALH 94.9 FM.
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If I could spare his life, if I could trade his life for mine, he'd be standing here right now, and you would smile.

0: Isolated showers and thunderstorms could pop up this afternoon, but don't let that rain on your parade. We're mostly sunny, hitting a high of 97, but watch out for that heat index soaring to 106. Tonight, we'll settle into mostly cloudy skies with a low around 76, and the heat index won't let up, hanging around 103. Looking ahead to Saturday, it's a sunny start, but keep an eye out for a chance of those showers and thunderstorms after 4 p.m. We're aiming for a high near 98 and a heat index peaking at 110.
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That song says it all. You're tuned in to On Cue, Quinn Smith. Community theater gives people a chance to step into someone else's story and tell it with heart. 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

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It's time for On Cue with Quinn on WALH 94.9 FM. Coming this October, the Anderson Market Theater presents the Broadway comedy smash, Avenue Q. Running October 9th through the 26th inside the Market Theater, this adults-only puppet musical blends outrageous humor, catchy songs, and sharp comedy into one unforgettable night at the theater. And just to be clear, this is definitely not one for the kids. Avenue Q has become a cult favorite for audiences who enjoy edgy comedy and Broadway shows that aren't afraid to push the limits. Tickets go on sale August 9th. For more information and ticket details, visit the Anderson Market Theater online. 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

0: You're tuned in to On Cue with Quinn Smith. Community theater creates friendships that last long after the curtain falls. It's not just a show, it's a family. And once you're part of it, you never forget it.
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0: to know what's in production in the local area? Stay tuned. 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
1: Isolated showers and thunderstorms could pop up this afternoon, but don't let that rain on your parade. We're mostly sunny, hitting a high of 97, but watch out for that heat index soaring to 106. Tonight, we'll settle into mostly cloudy skies with a low around 76, and the heat index won't let up, hanging around 103. Looking ahead to Saturday, it's a sunny start, but keep an eye out for a chance of those showers and thunderstorms after 4 p.m. We're aiming for a high near 98 and a heat index peaking at 110.
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5: All right. You know, it is funny because I'm so used to always, my key is always higher than the actors who do my songs. 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
6: You have a high voice.
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0: That song always reminds me why I love theater. You're listening to On Cue with Quinn Smith. 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

0: 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Now heading over to Greenville, Center Stage is bringing a fast-paced comedy classic to the stage this fall with Neil Simon's Rumors. The production opens September 17th and runs through October 4th, 2026, with performances Thursdays through Saturdays at 7:30 p.m. and Sunday matinees at 3 p.m. Rumors takes place during an upscale dinner party where nothing goes according to plan. The host has been injured, the hostess is nowhere to be found, and what begins as a simple evening among friends quickly spirals into a night of confusion, cover-ups, and escalating chaos. As the guests arrive and try to piece together what's going on, the situation only gets more complicated. Secrets slip out, stories don't quite line up, and every attempt to fix the problem seems to make things worse, all building into a tightly timed comedy of errors. Neil Simon's writing is known for sharp dialogue and perfectly timed humor, and Rumors is one of his most popular farces for a good reason. It's fast, it's frantic, and it depends on an ensemble cast that can keep the energy moving while everything on stage falls apart in the most controlled way possible. Center Stage in Greenville is well known for strong comedic productions, and this kind of rapid-fire stage comedy is exactly the sort of show that fits their space and style. If you enjoy classic theater comedy with mistaken identities, escalating panic, and non-stop misunderstandings, this is one to keep on your radar this fall. For tickets and more information, visit centerstage.org. From Greenville to Anderson and everywhere in between, I'm Quinn, and this has been your Theater Spotlight on Cue on WALH 94.9 FM.
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3: Ever since that first day I saw you at court, I knew I was beneath you.
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0: Isolated showers and thunderstorms could pop up this afternoon, but don't let that rain on your parade. We're mostly sunny, hitting a high of 97, but watch out for that heat index soaring to 106. Tonight, we'll settle into mostly cloudy skies with a low around 76, and the heat index won't let up, hanging around 103. Looking ahead to Saturday, it's a sunny start, but keep an eye out for a chance of those showers and thunderstorms after 4 p.m. We're aiming for a high near 98 and a heat index peaking at 110.
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0: You didn't jump just any old train, son. 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

0: Tonight, old man, you did it, you did it, you did it. You said that you would do it, and indeed you did. I thought that you would rue it, I doubted you'd do it. But now I must admit it, and succeed you did. You should get a medal or be even made a knight.
1: It was nothing, really nothing.
0: All alone you hurdled every obstacle in sight.
1: Now wait, give credit where it's due. A lot of the glory goes to you.
0: But you're the one who did it, who did it.

0: 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They thought she was ecstatic and so damned aristocratic, and they never knew that you did it.
1: Thank heavens for Zoltan Kapathi. If he hadn't been there, I'd have died of boredom. Yes, he was there all right and up to his old tricks.
2: Kapathi, that dreadful Hungarian? Was he there?
1: Yes. That blackguard who uses the science of speech more to blackmail and swindle than teach. He made it the devilish business of his to find out who this Miss Doolittle is. Every time we looked around, there he was, that hairy hound from Budapest. Never leaving us alone, never have I...

0: dance with her. 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Every trick that he could play, he used to strip her mask away. And when at last the dance was done, he glowed as if he knew he'd won. And with a voice too eager and a smile too broad, he announced to the hostess that she was a fraud!
1: No!
0: Yavo!

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1: Woohoo! We need supplies. Where are your carrots? I'm gonna need them all.
2: And, hi, sir. I was hoping you might have a slightly less smelly, more size-appropriate winter cloak or dress or something for climbing the North Mountain.
0: Oh, something for climbing the North Mountain where many have frozen to death. Yeah! I have exactly what you are needing. Hygge.
2: Hygge? What's hygge?
0: Hygge is alcohol. Hygge is eating. Hygge is glugge, amazing stuff, and you are needing hygge.

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0: All of our skimpiest swimming suits.
2: Yes.
0: You need this rope and this X. And also, you need to relax. Please take this sweater I knitted. And son, if I may be permitted, heed my advice. I don't need to say twice. You're about to go out on a death march of ice. Take all the carrots and also the flask. For yours, it's a lethal and ludicrous task. If we all die, keep this stuff as a loaner. If we survive, you owe 10,000 kroner.
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0: Isolated showers and thunderstorms could pop up this afternoon, but don't let that rain on your parade. We're mostly sunny, hitting a high of 97, but watch out for that heat index soaring to 106. Tonight, we'll settle into mostly cloudy skies with a low around 76, and the heat index won't let up, hanging around 103. Looking ahead to Saturday, it's a sunny start, but keep an eye out for a chance of those showers and thunderstorms after 4 p.m. We're aiming for a high near 98 and a heat index peaking at 110.
1: In Anderson, it is 84 degrees with relative humidity near 71%. Winds are coming from the north at about 10 miles per hour. And the sky is mostly cloudy with thunderstorm activity reported, along with lightning observed.
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7: Isolated showers and thunderstorms could pop up this afternoon, but don't let that rain on your parade. We're mostly sunny, hitting a high of 97, but watch out for that heat index soaring to 106. Tonight, we'll settle into mostly cloudy skies with a low around 76, and the heat index won't let up, hanging around 103. Looking ahead to Saturday, it's a sunny start, but keep an eye out for a chance of those showers and thunderstorms after 4 p.m. We're aiming for a high near 98 and a heat index peaking at 110.
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3: We've got a little excitement in the air tonight with a chance of showers and thunderstorms before 8. It'll be partly cloudy, dropping down to 75, but the heat index could feel like 102. Looking ahead to Saturday, more chances for showers and thunderstorms in the afternoon. It'll be sunny, reaching a high near 97, but watch out. Heat index values may climb to 105. Finally, Saturday night brings a slight chance of those showers and thunderstorms before 8, with a low of 76 and a heat index still lingering around 103. Keep an eye to the sky. We've got a little excitement in the air tonight with a chance of showers and thunderstorms before 8. It'll be partly cloudy, dropping down to 75, but the heat index could feel like 102. Looking ahead to Saturday, more chances for showers and thunderstorms in the afternoon. It'll be sunny, reaching a high near 97, but watch out. Heat index values may climb to 105. Finally, Saturday night brings a slight chance of those showers and thunderstorms before 8, with a low of 76 and a heat index still lingering around 103. Keep an eye to the sky.
4: In Anderson, it is 84 degrees with relative humidity near 71%. Winds are coming from the north at about 10 miles per hour, and the sky is mostly cloudy with thunderstorm activity reported, along with lightning observed.
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4: We've got a little excitement in the air tonight with a chance of showers and thunderstorms before 8. It'll be partly cloudy, dropping down to 75, but the heat index could feel like 102. Looking ahead to Saturday, more chances for showers and thunderstorms in the afternoon. It'll be sunny, reaching a high near 97, but watch out. Heat index values may climb to 105. Finally, Saturday night brings a slight chance of those showers and thunderstorms before 8, with a low of 76 and a heat index still lingering around 103. Keep an eye to the sky.
5: Weather update complete. Enjoy the sunshine, but remember, there's a very fine line between a golden tan and looking like a cooked lobster. Protect your skin and pump the

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2: 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The Anderson Sertoma Club is proud to continue its mission, providing service to mankind. 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
3: We've got a little excitement in the air tonight with a chance of showers and thunderstorms before 8. It'll be partly cloudy, dropping down to 75, but the heat index could feel like 102. Looking ahead to Saturday, more chances for showers and thunderstorms in the afternoon. It'll be sunny, reaching a high near 97, but watch out. Heat index values may climb to 105. Finally, Saturday night brings a slight chance of those showers and thunderstorms before 8, with a low of 76 and a heat index still lingering around 103. Keep an eye to the sky. In Anderson right now, it's 86 degrees with clear skies, relative humidity at 65%, and the air is completely still with calm winds. Visibility is up around 10 miles, and there was lightning observed in the area.
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2: We've got a little excitement in the air tonight with a chance of showers and thunderstorms before 8. It'll be partly cloudy, dropping down to 75, but the heat index could feel like 102. Looking ahead to Saturday, more chances for showers and thunderstorms in the afternoon. It'll be sunny, reaching a high near 97, but watch out. Heat index values may climb to 105. Finally, Saturday night brings a slight chance of those showers and thunderstorms before 8, with a low of 76 and a heat index still lingering around 103. Keep an eye to the sky. In Anderson right now, it's 86 degrees with clear skies, relative humidity at 65%, and the air is completely still with calm winds. Visibility is up around 10 miles, and there was lightning observed in the area.
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